I want you to get together. I want you to get together. I want you to get together. 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
2: 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It's in Catalonia, okay? And they're going to come and entertain you and make you dance and sing all night long, so please make a big, big welcome to Charango!

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1: We're going to dance. We're going to dance. We're going to dance. And

is a living man. You can fool some people sometimes, but you can't fool them all the time. So now we see the light. Yeah. 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